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0: 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I'm rolling. Malta's biggest hits
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0: 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Hit music is on. 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
1: Hey, what's happening? Good afternoon. Dave here with you with Jessica today, keeping you company, looking up at the skies. We're looking at highs of 33 degrees Celsius still, first week of September. You have something to say, Jessica?
2: No, nothing, because I'm seeing it's going to rain this week and I'm quite kind of excited, to be honest.
1: My car is as well. It feels like 35 degrees Celsius at its peak, as you can tell if you step outside. Lows of 24, nice, beautiful evening. But yeah, you know the drill. It's just a hot day. Let's get through it together. Let's start with this hot tune, actually. It's Shakira and Burna Boy.
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0: David Guetta, Becky Hill, that's Crazy What Love Can Do on 897 Bay. Good afternoon.
1: Good afternoon.
0: Yes, a little bit of a different Bay Drive today. Cheska's finally joined me.
1: Finally.
0: Yeah, I've been begging since Monday. You left me alone. And
1: yeah,
0: now, you know,
1: I've been busy with the beast, you know.
0: Her graciousness has stepped into the studio. So yes, we're going to be keeping you company till 7 every single day this week. Let's keep it going with this. It's Ray on Bay.

0: 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Jack Jones, Breathe on 897 Bay. 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
1: Cheska and Dave.
0: Yes, a little bit different this week because obviously Gail's in the morning. She's up early this week with breakfast with Jake. So we're going to keep you company this afternoon. All the way up until Friday. And after Friday.
1: Exactly, and after Friday.
0: Is
1: weekend.
0: Saturday.
1: I'm still a bit tired, okay? Oh. I woke up a bit late today.
0: Okay. Saturday's a big day, and we're going to tell you why soon.
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0: Still hot on the plates from Niall Horan. Tastes so good on A97B. How are you? Good afternoon.
1: Good afternoon.
0: Dave
1: hey.
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1: So obviously Pride is coming up and we're very, very excited at Bay because obviously on the Saturday, 12th September, we're going to have... Exactly, this Saturday. We're going to have the Message Pride Parade in Valletta.
0: Oh yes, we are rocking up.
1: In front of Kitoni, we're going to have our own float.
0: Oh yeah.
1: And Bay is going to be there and you're invited.
0: It's tradition at this point. I mean, we're there. We are loud.
1: Exactly.
0: We're the loudest there. So you've got to follow us. We are going to bring the massive Pride anthems, the biggest tunes. I think it's one of my favorite street parties.
1: I think so.
0: Honestly,
1: I think so.
0: Year.
1: And the music is always amazing.
0: Well,
1: and yeah,
0: you know, because we know what we're doing.
1: Because we know.
0: So yeah, 5 p.m. Tritoni, why don't you join us and walk with us for Pride?
1: Yes.
0: If you want all the details, check out at @A97BayOfficialBay.com.mt wherever. Right, let's continue with this. One of my favorites on the playlist. It's Huntrix, Golden on Bay.

0: That's a bit of a funky tune, isn't it? A bit different to what we're used to hearing on the playlist with Jungle. Okay. with our professional, you know, music enthusiast, Jessica's joining me today. It's David Jessica with you instead of Brian and Gail on Bay Drive today. And it's important that Jessica's here because we have just seen a few snippets, and I'm going to tell you more about it soon, of the Junior Eurovision
1: stage. Oh, yeah. Okay,
0: and
1: I know where
0: Jessica,
1: you're going with this.
0: As shy as she might be, has actually been there herself. Well, not at this
1: not,
0: one.
1: Not there,
0: yet, but
1: I wish.
0: Has had her experience. Anyway, let's see what Jessica thinks about the tune, because I am by far from the expert. Right after some Alex Warren, Prosper, on the way.
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0: For your mind, it's A97Bay Wednesday afternoon. What's happening? Dave and Cheska here.
1: Hello.
0: Instead of Ryan and Gail today. And I've got Cheska with me for a very specific reason, just because around the studios, we know her as Little Miss Eurovision.
1: Okay,
0: right?
1: Okay.
0: She's a massive Eurovision fan. You actually went last,
1: I did this year. It was amazing.
0: Yeah.
1: I loved it.
0: And also took part a few years ago in the Junior Eurovision.
1: Maybe two times.
0: A bit of a celebrity in some way. But yes, they revealed the stage design
1: for this year.
0: Have you seen it?
1: Yes, I saw it.
0: To be honest,
1: I really like it.
0: Yeah.
1: It's very Maltese. It's a bit of the Festa vibes as well, which I like. So yeah, it's quite nice.
0: And just so we're clear, this is so that they find who's representing Malta.
1: No. This is the stage for the actual Junior Eurovision.
0: As in?
1: So right now they're doing the Voice Kids. The Voice Kids, whoever wins the Voice Kids, will go
0: To represent Malta
1: in the Junior Eurovision.
0: Okay, but we're not hosting it.
1: We're hosting it. Yes, we
0: Since
1: are.
0: When?
1: I have no idea, to be honest. I was quite shocked when I saw that Malta is going
0: to
1: be.
0: Yeah, like I know when Gaia and Destiny won, we hosted it.
1: Well, last year we didn't win, but France has been winning, from what I remember. France has been winning for like 5 years. So obviously they're not always going to be hosting.
0: Of course.
1: The Junior Eurovision.
0: Yeah.
1: But surprisingly,
0: and we can't host the big Eurovision, so we get the little
1: one. Exactly, so we get the little one.
0: Okay. So, yeah. I mean, it's a pretty stage,
1: to be fair. It's a nice stage.
0: You know, we all love a bit of Festa heritage, you know, Maltese pride. So I'm looking forward to it this year. So we'll see what kind of talent Mella flies
1: into
0: the country.
1: Exactly, we'll see who ends up winning this year.
0: Nah, let's continue with the biggest tunes, though, right here. I've got J-Lo, a throwback from her on the way, right after this from Benson Boone.
2: 4-0.

0: Gotta love a bit of J-Lo, don't you? If you had my love on 897 Bay, Wednesday afternoon, Cross Malta and Gozo. David, Jessica here with you today.
1: Good afternoon.
0: And Jessica, when you go home.
1: Me? Yeah.
0: Yeah, it's a bit of a private question. Okay, you don't have to share it with me. When you go to the bathroom, do you think that it's a pretty bathroom?
1: I think it is a pretty bathroom.
0: Yeah, but I don't think everyone has the prettiest bathroom.
1: Not everyone has. I did not have the prettiest bathroom,
0: until
1: I got it redone.
0: There is that feeling.
1: And
0: you know,
1: it's a feeling like, yes, I love it.
0: And that's exactly what we're sharing with you. 5K from Water Art Concept could be yours. Give me literally like 7 minutes. I'm going to tell you all about it right after the weather and a bit of Tay-Tay.
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0: Bay weather.
2: Bright and sunny across more tangos of today. Same temperature, same weather for the rest of the week. Basically, highs of 32 degrees Celsius going up to, well, feeling like 35 degrees Celsius, dropping to lows of 25 degrees Celsius in the evening.
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0: bangers. Our Larson, Midnight Sun on 897 Bay. 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
1: Good afternoon.
0: It's Dave and Cheska with you today. And yes, we're talking about Cheska's bathroom habits only for this.
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0: So Cheska, tell us what's happening.
1: So obviously we're going to have a big competition where you can win up to 5,000 worth of renovations for your bathroom.
0: Of course. A full bathroom.
1: Really good giveaway.
0: Anything you need, as long as it's within the 5K from Water Art Concepts, all you've got to do is realistically just have a really bad bathroom.
1: Exactly. 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
0: Exactly. 9900897. Not right now, but tomorrow morning on Bay Breakfast with Jake and Gail. When they tell you that they want to see your bad bathrooms, you better send it to them.
1: Yes, sir.
0: And in 3 weeks' time, you could be winning this 5K from Water Art Concepts.
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0: Hello, that's my bad, sorry. Jessica, switch on the mics. Lana Del Rey, Summertime Sadness on 897 Bay. I threw you under the bus real quick there.
1: That was crazy.
0: I don't know how you feel about that.
1: That was crazy.
0: No, it's my fault.
1: Not I'm my fault, by the way.
0: No, it's Dave and Jessica keeping you company this afternoon and for the rest of the week instead of Ryan and Gail. And we've got to talk about, I think, a bit of a global situation that's going on.
1: I think so. And people are going to be...
0: There's so many stories I've seen already and I don't blame them. Anyway, let me tell you exactly what's happening after Tyler and Bruno Mars. Hey, turn off Fresh Beats.
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0: Still massive on the playlist. Bruno Mars, I Just Might on A97B. What's happening?
1: I just might.
0: A little bit of a different show today. You've got Dave and Jessica keeping company this afternoon.
2: Hello.
0: Yes, and we are here. But not everyone's here.
2: No, not everyone's
0: supposed to be is here, right? Tell us what's going on, Jessica. You're chronically online.
2: I mean, okay. So I've been seeing a lot of people right now. They're stuck in the airport because they have a lot of cancellations.
0: Yeah, but
2: flight.
0: Like locally or internationally?
2: I mean, there are some Maltese people that I know of that are stuck in London and England,
0: in the UK. Okay.
2: And I've also heard as well. Italy?
0: I think I saw a few cancellations. Yeah. I know Wayne from Bay Breakfast. He's actually stuck in London right now. Which is crazy, right?
2: No,
0: I mean,
2: honestly.
0: I don't think I'd be able to handle it.
2: No, I would go crazy and I would just find another hotel at this point.
0: Yeah, I mean, I'm very impatient, right? Like, I am try to come to the airport as late as I can so that I can just walk straight through.
2: Oh, you're that kind of person.
0: Do you go early? Don't tell me you're there 3 hours before.
2: Yes, definitely. I'm like 3 hours early.
0: Doing
2: what do you mean? Because you think I'm going to be waiting home and I'm going to be like waiting for my flight? No, I'm going to be excited to go to the airport.
0: I agree. All right. I get impatient like waiting for the time to go to the airport. I mean, but then I'm not going to spend like 2 hours
2: looking around
0: the mirror, going to the bathroom like four times.
2: Okay, I might take a picture here and there in the airport. But
0: and
2: at
0: then,
2: the same time...
0: Like overspending at the duty free. Like,
2: yeah,
0: come on, mate.
2: That's the point of being on holiday.
0: Oh,
2: you know?
0: Yeah.
2: You know, yeah.
0: Anyway, all right. Okay, let's start with this.
2: Sure.
0: Do you go to the airport early, like Jessica, or do you like actually making the most of your time and you go as soon as possible before the flight? All right, 9900897.
2: Yes.
0: Tell us what you think on WhatsApp while we're figuring out that Jessica's wrong.
2: This is I am not wrong, but okay.
0: Stupid song on 897 Bay.

0: It's okay.
1: My bad.
0: He can't tell you off. He can't hear you. Come on, Jessica. Okay. Do the job. Come on.
1: That was Malcolm Todd, Earrings on Bay.
0: Thank you. Yes, it's Dave and Jessica here keeping you company today. And we are talking about going to the airport a bit early. So yes. We started by seeing how many people are delayed. We'll talk about the delay soon. But then we went to the fact that Jessica arrives like 3 days before she needs
1: not
0: to go to the flight.
1: Days. Like 3 hours, 2 hours.
0: Yeah, 3 hours
1: you
0: is crazy.
1: That's not. Then what do you do? Like 20 minutes before the plane?
0: Bro, it doesn't take longer than 30 minutes.
1: Oh, come on.
0: Okay, wait. If you have to check in your luggage, okay. Okay.
1: Yeah.
0: Okay. Mm. But if you've got the carry-on, you just need to go through the gates, go to security, get on the plane.
1: No, I still do it. 20 minutes. I like taking my time, relax, you know?
0: Doing what? Strolling around.
1: Strolling around, having a coffee.
0: Saying hi to the pigeons in the terrace.
1: Yeah, we could.
0: One more lamb. 9900897. Please tell her it's a bit too early to show up.
2: Yeah. Turn it up. Let's go. 897 Bay.
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0: Hello. So we're looking at the maps and it's looking like the usual traffic scenario. I think no one took the extended long weekend to the next weekend, and I can see some traffic building up on Tre Oliver Juice heading towards Attar, the usual areas, Aldamoro in both directions, especially heading towards the Region Road actually is looking a bit worse at the moment. I can see that the Imrihel Bypass feeding in quite a bit of traffic towards Imrihel Bypass as well. The Region Road's getting blocked up from just before the skate park tunnel. Street Dunkarm is moving quite smoothly. Unless you're heading towards Eclean, there's actually more traffic that way right now. I can see quite a bit of traffic on Tirtash Bish around the Slima waterfront, Spinola Bay waterfront as well. Trimikelanton Vassalli towards the traffic lights showing up red on our maps. Burmarat Road's moving quite slowly, but not as bad as Kennedy Drive, feeding in traffic towards roundabout as well. Zabar Road of Gura in both directions, and Talbarani slow moving towards the south, as well as Dawret Halasha too.
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0: perfect for the summer. Calvin Harris, Feels So Close on 897 Bay. What a throwback. It's Dave and Jessica here with you this afternoon.
1: Yes, good afternoon.
0: We are talking about Jessica going to the airport very early.
1: And we're talking about Dave.
0: I used to be the person that was at the airport 3 to 4 hours before.
1: And now you're like 20 minutes before.
0: No, I stick to like an hour, 45 minutes.
1: Okay, at least.
0: Maximum. Okay.
1: So you're not that kind of person that goes at least 20 minutes before they board the flight.
0: That's crazy.
1: I mean, I know people who do that.
0: But so. That's a bit crazy. No. I mean, Nicole agrees with me completely. Nicole's like, Dave, I know I used to have everyone packed up. When it comes to being with my family, I go 2 hours before. But Nicole said, if I'm solo tripping 30 minutes before the flight is set to leave, I am at the door of the airport going in, starting process.
1: I mean, I agree if you go, for example, to the airport and you have a solo trip a bit later.
0: Yeah, okay.
1: I get it, but I'm still going to be that kind of person to 2 hours before. Because I'm a type of person that I will panic alone. So
0: I mean, Sean seems to agree with you as well.
1: Yeah, he does. At least he does. At least someone agrees with me. Unlike you.
0: No, I don't. Marilyn said, yeah, there's in Malta at least, I don't need more than a solid 45 minutes to get through security and whatnot.
1: Well,
0: you know, if anything, she tries to spend as minimal time as possible because she knows once she gets through security and gets upstairs, she's just going to end up spending all of her holiday budget.
1: I mean, that's true. That's very true.
0: And you are probably
1: not kind of that type of person.
0: Shopaholic.
1: Okay, yes.
0: Aren't you?
1: Yes, yeah.
0: Exactly. That's right through you. Sabrina Carpenter now.

0: on the night on A97B, Dave here with you. I've lost Jessica. She's been wandering around somewhere.
1: I'm back.
0: Yeah,
1: I'm back. I've been in the bathroom.
0: To come back. Can you imagine this, right? I'm trying to do a show, trying to keep you company.
1: Oh, calm down.
0: Trying
1: calm
0: to make sure
1: down.
0: Everything's on time, everything's running smoothly, and then I have to go in the hallway, and at the top of my voice, like I'm calling a pet, basically.
1: Let's Jessica, calm down.
0: Jessica, it's like, come on.
1: That was not true, by the way. That was not
0: yeah,
1: true at all.
0: Yeah, it is, all right? You can't deny this. I get it, because that was the name of the song. I'm funny. Anyway.
1: That joke.
0: No, you're right. Oh, I'm just going to end it here.
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1: Bay weather.
2: So we're going to keep on enjoying the heat and the sun that we have all week, especially today, because the highest that it's going to go is 33 degrees Celsius.
3: I'm sorry, did you say enjoying?
2: Yes.
3: Enjoying the heat.
2: Just a little bit before it starts, before back to school, you know?
3: Feels like 35 degrees Celsius, which is way too much. Lows dropping to 24. Now that's enjoyable.
2: Okay, sure.
3: Yeah, and a bit of a breeze as well, and you.
2: Not me that likes a bit of a sun, but all right.
3: A bit of sun, yes. 35 degrees Celsius worth of sun.
2: Okay.
0: Entertainment destination.

0: Zara Larsson, David Guetta on My Love on A97 Bay Wednesday afternoon. What's happening? It's Dave here with you. Yeah, she decided to join us. Dave and Jessica keep you in company this afternoon instead of Ryan and Gail. A bit of a switch up.
1: Exactly, something different.
0: Of course. Now, Jessica, are you a Harry Styles fan?
1: I mean, I am, but I don't really follow. I'm not a big fan.
0: So, like his music, but not like,
1: but I'm not like, oh my God.
0: Gotcha. All right, well, I'm sure there's so many Harry Styles fans in Malta
1: Definitely.
0: That are looking forward to something which I'm not even sure has to do with Harry Styles, but, right?

0: Bryce face, a goofy face. Yeah.
1: And we're sure this has something to do with Harry Styles.
0: I think so. And there's a date on it, which is tomorrow.
1: Tomorrow.
0: 10/09/2026.
1: And what's happening tomorrow?
0: I don't know. Do you think we're getting a new album on a Thursday? Usually Fridays.
1: Yeah.
0: I have no
1: idea. Maybe he might be like, I don't know, a tour date, something.
0: A tour date. He's already on tour.
1: Oh, yeah, that makes sense.
0: Yeah, so
1: I mean, it makes sense to hint an album on a Thursday and it comes out on a Friday.
0: Maybe.
1: You know?
0: I don't know. We'll just have to wait till tomorrow and find out. Till now, Harry Styles.

0: That's a throwback right there. Example Change the Way You Kiss Me on A97 Bay. What's happening?
1: What's up?
0: Bit of a different show today.
1: Yes.
0: Dave and Jessica keep you company this afternoon.
1: I'm quite enjoying it.
0: You're welcome. We're here till 7. And finally, I'm not so lonely when it comes to playing the game. The Plaza Prize Challenge, right? Where you can win 100 euros to spend at the Plaza Shopping
1: Center.
0: Exactly. And we're going to do that right now. So you stick around right after Bebe Rexha and Doja Cat. Can you dance to my beat?
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0: going to say one of my favorite female rappers of all time, Doja Cat, Agora Hills on A97 Bay. Absolute banger, isn't it?
1: Definitely.
0: It's David Cheska. Keeping you company this afternoon, and I'm not alone, finally, when we get to play this.
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0: So that's what's happening. For the next 3 weeks, your chance to win yourself 100 euros to spend at the Plaza Shopping Centre. Now, all it takes is getting how much this basket that Ryan and Gail have left us, how much everything inside costs as a total. All right? So,
1: yeah,
0: Cheska's going to give you this week's shopping list just because I've done it enough times over the last 2 days. Listen carefully.
1: Listen carefully, guys. So this shopping list is promo earrings, DKNY handbags.
0: Singular, actually. Handbag. That's my type.
1: A matcha body lotion. Birkenstocks. Fugazi perfume.
0: Fugazi.
1: Something like that. And the RVCA bikini.
0: Okay, so those items in total, your guess on 99000897. How much do they cost in the nearest cent? And the closest guess at the end of the week wins that 100 euros from the Plaza.

0: brand new from Charlie XCX, Camera on A97B. Dave and Cheska here with you.
1: Yes, sir. Hello.
0: Playing this.
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0: Alright, cool. Real quick recap. We've got a shopping bag, Ryan and Gail's shopping bag from the Plaza Shopping Centre this week. If you can guess to the nearest cent, how much they spent will lock you in as a finalist for this week, one step closer to win 100 euros from the Plaza Shopping Center, right? Jessica, yes. Please do me the honors and remind them what Ryan and Gail bought
1: course.
0: This week.
1: So the shopping bag is promo earrings, DKNY handbag.
0: For Ryan.
1: A matcha body lotion.
0: Okay.
1: Birkenstocks, a Fugazi, however you say it, perfume. And an RVCA bikini.
0: Also for Ryan. Your guess is on 99000897. Last few minutes while we have a look at the traffic and continue with Taylor Swift.
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2: Roads are blocking up for sure. Talbarani moving slow in both directions. I can see quite a bit of traffic on President Anton Buttigieg, as well as Dawret Khalasha as well, feeding in both directions. Zabarod Vgouras slowly moving. Three Island Wheelie heading down towards roundabout as well. But it seems to be some roadworks that might be slowing things down over there. Aldo Moro feeding into the Marsam Room bypass is slow moving. There seems to have been an accident on the roundabout. All right, I don't know how to explain this. Under the Marsam Room bypass, which you can go down to go down to Army. I'm pretty sure you know which one that is. Seems to be an accident over there, with another accident, it seems, on the flyover between the Imrihel bypass and the Marsam Room bypass. Hopefully it's cleared by now. Please let me know if it is. I can see the regional roads blocking up from well before the skate park tunnels as well. Trimical Anton Vassalli towards the traffic lights, and a lot of traffic in St. George's Road and the St. Julian's area, feeding down towards Penola Bay as well. Burmarat roads moving slow. Kennedy Drive even slower from even before the roundabout, feeding into it.
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0: going hot on the playlist. 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Jenny's SCFU on A97 Bay. Good afternoon.
1: Good afternoon.
0: Bit of a change today. Dave and Jessica keep you in company for the rest of the week because Jake and Gail are waking up early for Bay Breakfast.
1: And we're staying up late.
0: Oh.
1: Doing drive.
0: Anyway, yeah, let's get to the point, which is this competition right here.
2: Guess the price and win with the Plaza Shopping Center.
0: So yes, we have given you Ryan and Gail's shopping list for the week, which included promo the earrings, DKNY handbag, matcha body lotion, Birkenstocks, Fugazi, something perfume, and an RVCA bikini.
1: All for Ryan.
0: For Ryan.
1: Yes.
0: Anyway, and the closest guess officially for today came from...
1: Drumroll.
0: Angelico. Now, we're not going to say how much it is because I don't want to help too much.
1: Okay,
0: I'm a little bit cruel like that. But yes, Angelico, you are close and you are in the finals. If no one gets closer by the end of the week, then those 100 euros from the Plaza
1: are his.
0: Of course. Yes. Now, obviously, we are back tomorrow and Friday with your chance to get into the finals as well. So don't cut your heart, as they say.
1: Don't cut your heart.
0: And we continue Bruno Mars.
3: Game. No.

0: Like that on A97B. Good afternoon, Dave and Jessica. Keep you company today. Tell them hello.
1: Hello.
0: Say
1: hello.
0: Something. Yes, I have to pay this lady to speak. Yes.
1: Yes, you do.
0: It's
1: yes,
0: almost
1: do.
0: 6 o'clock across Malta and goes off. So if you are closing off from the first day of work after maybe a 4 day work weekend, you know, long weekend.
1: Yeah, or maybe they're just like home chilling.
0: Yeah, whatever's going on with you, we're keeping company yeah. for another hour before Chanel's back. Let's have a look at the weather and continue with Shakira and Burna Boy.
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12: Bay weather.
0: Bright and sunny across Malta and goes all for today as Jessica calls it perfect temperature.
1: I mean, it's not that perfect, but at the same time, for the end of summer, you would want to enjoy a bit.
0: You can't tell me that you look at highs of 32 degrees Celsius, feeling like 35. Lows of 24 I can handle, but highs feeling like 35.
1: But recently, the weather hasn't been that hot, as in the humidity wasn't that bad this week. So you can't really argue with that. So
0: there
1: it's okay.
0: If Jessica says it, Jessica does it.
1: Oh my God.
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1: Yeah, keeping you company this afternoon for the next 3 days instead of Ryan and Gail, and we are excited for this Saturday.
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1: The biggest, the loudest street party of the year.
0: Exactly.
1: Pride 2026 in Valletta. And we're going to be there.
0: Something that everyone's excited about.
1: Oh,
0: for
1: yes.
0: Sure.
1: And obviously, we're not going to party alone.

0: Massive throwback. A little bit before my time, saying about Jessica's ATB, 9 p.m. on A97 Bay. Good afternoon.
1: Good afternoon.
0: Is David Jessica keeping you company today?
1: Yeah, and by the way, I know this song. So.
0: You do? No,
1: yeah,
0: I'm
1: sure
0: you do.
1: I do.
0: Well,
1: so I think you did hear about the big competition that we have right now, Dave.
0: Which one? There's so many.
1: The one that has to do a bit with sports.
0: Sports?
1: I don't know if you're a kind of fan
0: That's
1: for
0: beyond
1: this kind
0: me.
1: Of sports. I don't know.
0: No? We've got something exciting.
1: Yes, we do. Yes, we do.
0: All right, let me read out about it. Then you tell us real soon, right?
1: Yes, sir. Turn it up. This is
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0: You know, since we started mentioning this, I figured out there's so many tennis fans, isn't there, in Malta?
1: I was quite surprised.
0: I didn't think it was that much of a big sport. But now that I've seen so much interest and we haven't even opened up entries yet, and we've already got messages in, so everyone's excited. Basically, where are we sending them?
1: So obviously, we're going to take them to the ATP Nitto Finals in Turin,
0: yes,
1: Italy.
0: Yes, which is a massive tennis final.
1: And even since I'm not a tennis fan, the fact that it's in Italy, I want to go already. So, you know.
0: You grab a little pizza, a cappuccino on the way, and you get to watch.
1: I might maybe become obsessed with tennis as well.
0: A few tennis stars, of course. All thanks to Purina Pro Plan. All you've got to do is brush up on a bit of trivia. All right, we're talking tennis trivia, music trivia, pitch-related questions. Because
1: very easy questions.
0: Well, no guarantee.
1: I'm assuming.
0: I'm going to be the one writing them, and I'm going to make them as difficult as I possibly can. And all thanks to Purina Pro Plan. In the next 2 weeks, well, not this week included, from next Monday, you could be in the chance of heading to the ATP Nitto Finals in Turin. Check out the details on bay.com.mt, and we open up entries Bay Breakfast next Monday.
1: Exactly.
0: Exciting.

0: bit of country there for you. Still a lefty, Boston on 897 Bay. It is Dave and Jessica here with you.
1: Exactly.
0: Good
1: afternoon.
0: Every time I introduce her, it's always something different. It's either yes or hello or exactly.
1: I don't know what to do when you tell me, when you say my name. I'm like, hello, that's me. What am I supposed to say?
0: Pricks up her ears a little bit. Like, yeah, that's me.
1: Yeah, that's me.
0: Yeah, we're keeping you company till 7 p.m. right before Chanel is back. I was going to say Jessica, just because I've got you. I can't get you out of my head. Anyway, and we're keeping you company for the rest of the week. But before we let you go, we've got the traffic on the way and a massive tune by Justin Bieber and Adela up next.
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0: Roads blocking up across the island, but I can see the worst parts are Talbarani in both directions, slow moving, Zaborod Gura as well, Triain Dwili feeding towards the roundabout, heading towards Aldamora as well, it's looking red on my maps. I can see Aldamora feeding into the Marsamroon bypass, looking horrendous in both directions right now. A bit of traffic coming in from the Emirhel bypass as well towards the Region Road and the Marsamroon bypass. At least the Region Road seems to be relatively clear into the Marsamroon bypass. Carms moving quite cleanly as well. I can see a bit of traffic on Tril Mosta heading towards the roundabout and into Mosta as well. Tril Mirkanan Don Basali showing up red on our maps as well as Kennedy Drive.

0: my favorites right now, especially on TikTok as well, of Adela Ain't in LA. I don't know if I said that well, actually.
1: Adela? No,
0: Adela,
1: I think it is Adela.
0: Adela, I've heard many versions.
1: Uh-huh.
0: Yes.
1: I think it's Adela.
0: I think it's
1: Let's
0: Adela.
1: Stick with Adela for now until Jake corrects us. It's 897 Bay, Wednesday afternoon. Dave and Jessica here with you, keeping company. It's a big day.
0: It is.
1: A lot of tech fans in the world, in Malta, because they're launching another iPhone.
0: That's what I've heard.
1: I mean,
0: and we've been waiting for this iPhone for quite a while.
1: I mean,
0: so.
1: Look, let's put it this way. I'm gonna take it like this. I am an Android user. So when I see that every year everyone's getting excited for a phone that looks the same like it did last year, does the same thing that it did last year, am I out of the loop?
0: No, I mean, I get you at a certain point.
1: Same.
0: I'm not a tech fan myself, but I like the fact that I see how the new mobiles are, the aesthetic of it, rather than the technical version of it.
1: Of course, because you love that it looks the same as last year's.
0: Yeah, okay.
1: I mean,
0: I like the fact that most iPhones, then the price goes a bit lower when the new one comes out.
1: Yeah, of course.
0: You know?
1: I mean, to be honest with you, right, even though I'm not an iPhone user, I'm still kind of excited. The event just gets me so hyped up.
0: Yeah, no, the event is quite cool, obviously.
1: And it's going to be exciting, and... All right, I am going to go, like, this is between us, Jessica, and whoever's listening right now.
0: Sure.
1: But something might be happening later on in the day.
0: Okay.
1: That's all I'm going to say.
0: All right.
1: So
0: okay.
1: I suggest that if you're listening right now, you're in a bit of an exclusive club. Make sure you're following us at 897 Bay Official. That's all I'm going to say.
0: Yes.

0: Still one of my favorites on the playlist, Alex Warren, Fever Dream on A97 Bay, David Jessica.
1: Again.
0: What? Did you say pancake? Hello?
1: Know what I'm doing. Continue. I'm sorry. I'm tired. I'm hungry.
0: Yes,
1: I'm tired.
0: We've
1: I'm
0: had enough. So we're going to leave you in the company of Chanel on the way. She's going to get you through your evenings. Of course, Jake and Gail are back for Bay Breakfast.
1: Exactly.
0: And Jessica, hopefully, we'll get her act together.
1: Okay.
0: And tomorrow,
1: okay.
0: We'll be back from 3 o'clock keeping you company. All right.
1: Exactly.
0: Have a great day.
1: Ciao, ciao.
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0: Throwback month, Wayne Wonder, jisima Not Letting Go for Bay. ċanella unek, unfakrek li jek jint fan ta' throwbacks, aħna kullnar ta' ħadd ikolna sa' tisħaħ id-dedikati għall-aqwa throwbacks. 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

0: place to be.
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One.

I'm a two-time, you ain't new, I win. 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All my ops waiting for me to be you, I bet. Said I got drive, I don't need a car. Money really all that we fiending for. I'm doing things they ain't seen before. 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I'm a demon lord, fall off what? I ain't seen the horse. Called your bluff, better cite the source. Fame ain't something that I need no more. Yeah.

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Doesn't matter if you love him or capital H-I-M. 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